0: Interim President Delcy Rodriguez has vowed to fight to free as many survivors as possible from the rubble. Campaigner Cristina Vollmer de Borelli says the government itself is part of the problem.
1: The regime is trying to portray that the situation is less chaotic than it actually is. This earthquake reminds Venezuelans Venezuela is a failed state. We have been witnessing 27 years of corruption. They've destroyed all the institutions.
0: A former foster carer has been jailed for 30 years for a series of child sex offences in northeast London. Bradley Dilsworth was found guilty of drugging and raping young girls, with detectives urging any other victims to come forward. Nicholas Rossi, the American fugitive who faked his own death before fleeing to Scotland, has died in hospital in Utah. He was extradited to the United States 2 years ago and later convicted of raping two women. The UK has recorded its hottest June temperature for the third day in a row. A high of 37.3 degrees Celsius was reached at Sandton Downham in Suffolk. England will be without right-back Reece James for their World Cup clash with Panama tonight. The Chelsea defender has a hamstring injury. Manager Thomas Tuchel is confident James will recover in time for the knockout stages.
2: He is now in an accelerated rehabilitation programme and we take it game by game, but we strongly believe that he will be available for us in the tournament.
0: A victory for England in New York will secure them top spot in their group. And France will progress to the knockout stages of the World Cup as group winners after beating Norway 4-1. Senegal have beaten Iraq 5-0 to boost their chances of going through as one of the best third place teams. From Sky News, I'm Ruth McKee.
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2: Top stories this hour. The search continues this morning for over 51,000 people who are missing following earthquakes which hit Venezuela on Wednesday. 920 people are already confirmed to have died. Francisco Diaz is in the capital, Caracas. He says the disaster has put pressure on an already strained system.
3: Right now we are massively understaffed. We don't have the resources to actually deal with this. Just in business as usual, Venezuela is already having like struggles with hospitals. So you can only imagine what's the situation today.
2: A man who punched a female officer at Manchester Airport's been jailed for 3.5 years. The incident in 2024 led to demonstrations after footage of the aftermath showed a man on the ground being kicked by a male officer. A former foster carer has been jailed for 30 years for drugging and raping young girls. 69-year-old Bradley Dilsworth from northeast London was convicted of 22 child sex offences. June's heat record's been broken for the third day in a row as much of the UK continues to bake in extreme weather. It reached 37.3 degrees in Sandton Downham in Suffolk. The NHS says ambulance crews are seeing a sharp rise in emergency call-outs. Professor Mumtaz Patel from the Royal College of Physicians says it's putting hospitals under pressure.
4: When the systems go down because of overheating, then we just can't do the basics of even seeing our patients effectively with the right information for our patients, not ordering the tests. I'm sure you heard about the MRI scanners in Norfolk not working due to the heat.
2: And in sport, France will progress to the knockout stages of the World Cup as group winners after beating Norway 4-1. Ousmane Dembele scored a hat-trick in the rout in Boston. And Senegal have beaten Iraq 5-0 to boost their chances of going through as one of the best third-place teams. From Sky News, I'm Ruth McKee.
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2: Top stories this hour. Over 900 people have died and tens of thousands more are still missing after a double earthquake hit Venezuela on Wednesday. The country's interim leader has warned that number could rise. Delcy Rodriguez says her administration is working tirelessly to rescue those still trapped in the rubble. Dan Pitta is a Venezuelan living in the UK. He says the country was already struggling.
3: You're going through a really hard situation right now, but on top of that, the electricity, the basic stuff, the water, even to communicate, like it took me like almost 4 hours to get in contact with one of my families in another city. It's just, it adds more stress to the situation, which is really stressful.
2: The United States has conducted a series of strikes against Iranian targets in retaliation for what they say was a deliberate attack on a cargo ship. It's the first US attack since the two countries both signed a framework deal aimed at ending the war. America claims Iran deliberately targeted a Singapore-flagged commercial ship. Our US correspondent David Blevins has seen how US defense chiefs have reacted to that incident.
4: US Central Command in their statement say this is unwarranted aggression against commercial shipping by Iranian forces. They're describing it also as a violation of the ceasefire.
2: The DUP's announced an independent review into fresh claims involving convicted sex offender Jeffrey Donaldson. The party says it's deeply concerned some in the DUP may have had knowledge of inappropriate behaviour by the disgraced former leader. In sport, England will be without right-back Reece James for their World Cup clash with Panama tonight. The Chelsea defender has a hamstring injury. And the Met Office red warning for extreme heat may be over, but an amber one remains in place across parts of East and Southeast England. Thunderstorms and heavy rain may cause some disruption in Scotland again today. From Sky News, I'm Ruth McKee.
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2: Top stories this hour. The search continues this morning for over 51,000 people who are missing following earthquakes which hit Venezuela on Wednesday. 920 people are already confirmed to have died. Francisco Diaz is in the capital, Caracas. He says the disaster has put pressure on an already strained system.
3: Right now we are massively understaffed. We don't have the resources to actually deal with this. Just in business as usual, Venezuela is already having struggles with hospitals. So you can only imagine what's the situation today.
2: The United States has launched a series of strikes against Iranian targets for the first time since the two countries signed a framework aimed at ending the war. US military bosses say they ordered the attacks following what they claim was a targeted Iranian hit on a commercial ship. The Home Secretary is setting out plans to speed up the introduction of new legal routes for refugees to come into the UK. Shabana Mahmood says the new system will restore public confidence in immigration. The weather is due to cool in the coming days after another day of record-breaking temperatures. It hit 37.3 degrees Celsius in Sandton Downham in Suffolk yesterday. In sport, Cape Verde are through to the knockout stages of the World Cup, with former winners Uruguay out. Joe Rawson reports from New York.
4: Ranked 64th in the FIFA World Rankings and one of the smallest nations to ever play in a World Cup, Cape Verde continue to make history. They are through to the last 32 and will play the holders Argentina next. It's after their goalless draw with Saudi Arabia combined with a 1-0 defeat for Uruguay against Spain.
2: Elsewhere, Ousmane Dembele scored a hat-trick as France won their group with a 4-1 thrashing of Norway. And England aimed to secure top spot in Group L when they play Panama tonight. From Sky News, I'm Ruth McKee.
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2: Top stories this hour. Over 900 people have died following back-to-back earthquakes which hit Venezuela on Wednesday. Tens of thousands more were still missing. Interim President Delcy Rodriguez has vowed to fight to free as many survivors as possible from the rubble. Campaigner Cristina Vollmer de Borelli says the government itself is actually part of the problem.
3: The regime is trying to portray that the situation is less chaotic than it actually is. This earthquake reminds Venezuelans. Venezuela is a failed state. We have been witnessing 27 years of corruption. They've destroyed all the institutions.
2: The United States has launched a series of strikes against Iranian targets for the first time since the two countries signed a framework deal aimed at ending the war. US military bosses say they ordered the attacks following what they claim was a targeted hit on a Singapore-flagged cargo ship. The Home Secretary is setting out plans to speed up the introduction of new legal routes for refugees to come into the UK. Shabana Mahmood says her proposed changes will restore public confidence in the UK's asylum system. Our political correspondent Rob Powell has more details.
4: It's basically being framed as a community sponsorship scheme where basically organisations can pitch to sponsor someone to come over to the UK, and then they're responsible for lots of elements of their integration into the UK and lots of practical elements.
2: The Met Office red warning for extreme heat may be over, but an amber one remains in place across parts of east and southeast England. Thunderstorms and heavy rain may cause some disruption in Scotland. And World Cup debutants Cape Verde are through to the knockout stages of the World Cup. They'll play holders Argentina in the last 32 after a goalless draw with Saudi Arabia. France won their group with a 4-1 thrashing of Norway, and England aim to secure top spot in Group L when they play Panama tonight. From Sky News, I'm Ruth McKee.
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2: The top stories this hour. Desperate families and rescue teams are using their bare hands to search for survivors in Venezuela, where more than 900 people have been killed. Over 3,300 others are injured, while tens of thousands are missing. The king says he and the queen are deeply saddened by the earthquakes. Andre Camacho's brother is trapped in the rubble, but he hasn't been able to reach him.
3: It's too much pain to know that your family is in there, but you can't recover the body, at least to take him home. We can't do anything.
2: A recent ceasefire between the US and Iran is being seriously tested after Washington launched strikes on Iranian missile sites. The US says it's in response to Tehran's attack on a commercial ship in the Strait of Hormuz. Tributes are being paid to a devoted mum who died when her car was hit by a train in Lancashire. 33-year-old Kerry Coombs' vehicle was struck in Horton on Thursday. An 8-year-old girl who was also in the car is in a critical condition. A cooler weekend is on the cards after 3 days of record-breaking heat across the UK. An amber warning remains in place, but temperatures are finally starting to drop. There are thunderstorms in parts of southeast England this morning. Weather presenter Joe Robinson says big changes are on the way.
4: We're going to see cooler, fresher conditions moving in. It will take its time to reach the southeast. That will hold on to the hot and humid air for the longest. But I think certainly tomorrow and certainly tomorrow night, all areas will have much fresher conditions for sleeping, much better.
2: The Home Secretary is promising to save the asylum system for generations to come after announcing plans to open new safe routes for refugees. The proposals will also see changes to human rights laws, making it easier to deport people who are in the country illegally. And World Cup debutants Cape Verde are through to the knockout stages of the World Cup. They'll play holders Argentina in the last 32 after a goalless draw with Saudi Arabia. Uruguay are out too. From Sky News, that's the latest.
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5: So any lingering showers will clear in the morning. It will then turn mostly sunny, dry and hot for a long time. However, there are a few heavy thundery showers redeveloping later on in the day, cooling temperatures down, thankfully, for a better sleep. But it's still going to be warm this afternoon and this morning at 31 degrees.
0: 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Deep Raja.
5: And a very gold garam morning to you. It is Saturday. It is lovely to be here. My name is Deep Raja. Hello, Sasrakar, Namaskar, Adab. And it is Saturday, 3 minutes past seven. Let's kick it off with some great music. First, starting from Narsima. And don't forget, with From Narsima, after that, I've got the important questions for you. Hello, Utoji, me agyo.
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1: Well, we're looking at the football at the moment. 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
0: 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Deep Raja, waking you up every weekend. Leica. This is Leica.
1: And a very, very gold garam morning to you. Hello, everybody that's waking up and speaking to me. It's lovely to hear from you. Okay, let's have a quick chat. Let's start it, shall we? I want to know, you know, I had a beautiful lunch. Somebody invited me for lunch yesterday, and the food was amazing, and the khana was great. Bipin, it's for you, these next songs. And this is what made me think about it, and I need your help here. Because let's say you invite some people over for dinner, okay, some guests. And when they sit down, they find out that you've actually ordered a takeaway. Is that rude? Yes or no? Is it rude to order a guest who's come to your house for khana a takeaway? Yes or no? And if it's happened to you, how did you feel about it? Did you think it was good? Did you think it was okay? Or were you insulted? You know the numbers, but I'll give them to you again. Let's put it this way. I come to your house for khana and you feed me a takeaway. Should I feel bad or should I feel good? Yes or no?
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2: 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I'll talk to you about it right after a lovely track here.
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1: And a very, very gold morning to you on this Saturday morning. Do you know something? It is absolutely a pleasure and a half, honestly, to be with you this morning. I love it. I hope you're fine. I hope you're well. And thank you for all the love you give me. Listen, I just want to get back to you very quickly about the takeaway thing. I asked you, is it an insult if you invite people to your house and you feed them a takeaway? Wow. It's a real 50-50 split here. I didn't expect this. Some people are so angry. They're saying, look, you're not going to believe this, Deep. I had I went to someone's house for dinner, and I was expecting a barbecue and this and that. And they said, oh, well, we decided to, get takeaway. They didn't get enough takeaway food, and that they left hungry. And they thought, well, if you couldn't have done it, why did you bother? And the other point I was going to let you know, which was rather interesting as well, somebody else said, look, if you're going to get takeaway food, then why don't you just take them to the restaurant? What's the point of that? But then on the other hand, just to remind you, a lot of people said, well, do you have to take away all the time? What if you're a single person who doesn't really cook very much? Having someone home having someone at your home and eating the same meal together, whether it's takeaway, shouldn't really make much of a difference. But on the other hand, somebody else said to me, and this is an interesting point, I thought this was good, some people don't live near restaurants, they can't get takeaways. Interesting. So insults, not really, I would say. I'm going to go down on the fence of more of it's not an insult, it's the way we are today. Deliveries, takeaways, all great. Look, I'm going to lead the next songs up to the news, and then after that, of course, I've got some more questions for you, and headlines, and the all-important questions as well. My name is Deep Raja. This is Leica Gold. It's the Saturday morning breakfast, or Torji. We're going to have a right good laugh and some really good fun. Enjoy.
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2: The top stories this hour. More than 900 people are dead and around 50,000 others are missing after the earthquakes in Venezuela this week. The death toll is likely to rise significantly. King Charles and Queen Camilla say they're deeply saddened. The US has struck Iran for the first time since the countries signed a ceasefire agreement. Washington says it's attacked radar and missile sites after accusing Tehran of hitting an American cargo ship. When asked if the ceasefire still stands, Donald Trump said this.
3: I don't like the fact that they took a shot yesterday, actually four, we knocked down three, at a ship. Not an Allied ship, but a ship, a very expensive ship, and it was fine, but it took a little beating. They shouldn't be doing that, so you'll find out.
2: Iran says it's targeted U.S. military positions in the region. Home Secretary Shabana Mahmood has announced plans for new safe routes for asylum seekers. They'll allow communities to sponsor refugees to come to the UK. The scorching heat gave way to lightning storms in parts of England overnight, with cooler conditions on the way. An amber alert for extreme heat is still in place for London, South East England and the East Midlands. Horticultural expert Verity Battle says, like some of us, certain plants have been struggling.
4: Hydrangeas, which are looking particularly unhappy, they just prefer the cooler weather and they prefer a bit more moisture in the soil, so they're sulking a little bit. Some plants might also suffer with scorch, like acers, and I've got a hookera at home which isn't very happy either because it's been scorched.
2: The firm behind ChatGPT is limiting the release of its latest AI model at the request of the Trump administration. OpenAI says the release will initially be available only to a small group of approved partners because of concerns around cybersecurity. And England's place in the knockout rounds of the World Cup has been secured ahead of their final Group L game against Panama later. Results last night mean they're assured a place in the last 32. From Sky News, that's the latest.
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5: And a very gold Saturday morning to you. We're going to see any lingering showers clear in the morning, and then it's going to turn mostly sunny, dry and hot for a time. However, a few heavy thundery showers may redevelop later in the day. A little bit of clear mist, I think, will follow. But top temperatures still quite warm, 31 degrees.
0: 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Deep Raja.
5: And a very, very gold morning to you. It's Saturday. It's Deep Raja Day. This is the day your weekend is going to go well. How are you? Hope you're fine. Hope you're well. Sit back, relax, enjoy the music, enjoy the songs. Don't forget the all-important questions. And we're going to start with Anmol, 1993. Ready? Sun, sun, sun, mere satya. Kya baat hai? Good morning. Utoji, main aa gaya hoon.
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1: And looking at the football at the moment, we've got Japan v Sweden, and that's in Group F, full-time 1-1. 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Turkey v United States, Turkey 3, US 2. And we've got Group 1, which is Norway v France, and France won 4-1. 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
0: 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Deep Raja, waking you up every weekend. Leica. This is Leica.
1: And a very, very gold morning to you. Hello, everyone. Otreo Sablog is enjoying the weather a little bit more now. It's cooling down a bit. Okay, it's 8.15. It's the Power Wower, and I need to ask you a question, which is actually related to the weather, naturally. So my question to you, good morning everyone, is do you think that air conditioning or ACs should be in schools and colleges now that we are having such warm weather on a more sort of regular basis? And if so, if you think yes, would you be willing to contribute to it if asked by the school or college? Let's say it's your grandchild or, I don't know, your son or daughter, and they're going to college and it's boiling, and they say, if you don't do this, we'll have to send you home, as what's been going on. Do you think you would be prepared to contribute to air conditioning in those schools if you were able to make sure they were getting them correct, i.e. they were getting more education because of the air conditioning? What do you think? These are the numbers. Let me know.
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2: And with the time exactly 8:30, it is time for the headlines. And the first one at the moment is that Mahmoud has announced a new refugee sponsorship route into the UK. The Home Secretary says capped, safe and legal routes would help to restore confidence in the asylum seekers. And of course, another news, Harry and Meghan accept an offer to stay at the Royal Estate during the UK visit that they're planning. The Duke and Duchess of Sussex have accepted an offer to stay in a royal residence with their two children when they fly and visit the UK next month. Also in the United Kingdom at the moment, messages between two dads helped expose the largest NHS medical scam or maternity scam. A WhatsApp message from one grieving father to another and one question, do you want to speak, suddenly changed the whole probe of pivotal NHS history. Playing a crucial part, that text started to create a discussion where a lot of the Nottingham University Hospital's NHS trust and maternity problems were starting to be exposed. And also finally in the United Kingdom, David Miliband says he is optimistic about a potential Burnham government. I will also say at this point, as you know, I will say this, but the situation in Venezuela, earthquakes have killed 920 people as international teams and rescue teams keep arriving there, and our hearts and minds go out to Venezuela too. Very quickly, while I'm with you, don't forget, I've got a couple of interesting announcements that are really that are important, because let me put it this way. You know, Surinderella gets set for the return of the stage musical because it's touring from July. For tickets and your nearest venue, visit rifcotheatre.com. 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Also, don't forget, I've got Hari Haran, the legendary Hari Haran, returns to the UK for Soul India at Royal Festival Hall, London, Saturday the 4th of July. That's American Independence Day, isn't it? Tickets at southbankcentre.co.uk, and the exclusive radio partner is Leica Radio Network. And also, finally, here, the Mela 2026, Leica Radio's exclusive radio partner of the Leicester Mela, again on 15th and 16th of August at Abbey Park. Also, the Bradford City Mela on the 1st and 2nd of August at City Park and Centenary Square. So, with all these announcements, you've got no choice but to enjoy yourselves with us all at Leica.
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3: The M42 in the West Midlands northbound is closed down to weekend roadworks until the early hours of Monday morning. That's away from Birmingham Airport at Junction 5A towards the M6 interchange at Junction 7A. Also having a knock-on effect as well in the southbound direction. Thistleton Road, both directions, is blocked down to a collision and investigation work is currently underway. That's between Broom Lane and Resby Road. And southbound in Leicestershire on the M1, we've got a lane closed down to the ongoing emergency repairs for the roadworks there. That's heading down towards Leicester Forest East services. That's the latest.
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9: I felt like I had to get tougher skin from quite a younger age. 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
9: It was just another day, a familiar drive through familiar country. 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
2: The top stories this hour. The search for people missing in Venezuela is ramping up this weekend after the earthquakes that have killed more than 900 victims. Rescuers have been using their bare hands to get through the rubble. The US military's carried out strikes on Iranian targets after Donald Trump accused Iran of a foolish violation of their truce. It's after Iran reportedly attacked an American cargo ship in the Strait of Hormuz. US correspondent David Blevins says the strikes are an interesting move.
3: I suppose what this does show is that President Trump is willing to re-engage if he considers it necessary, but that is going to require him keeping a significant US presence in the region for some time.
2: Tributes are being paid to a devoted mum who died when her car was hit by a train in Lancashire. 33-year-old Kerry Coombs' vehicle was struck in Horton. An 8-year-old girl remains in a critical condition. A convicted killer has been jailed after smashing a glass bottle over a police officer's head before trying to throw her off a balcony. Guy Pottle attacked PC Alice Beer after she tried to stop him jumping from the outside area at a block of flats in Devon in February. Temperatures are forecast to drop slightly this weekend. Research has found those on low incomes are more than twice as likely to be exposed to extreme heat from Graves' disease, which means she's already prone to overheating. She lives in temporary accommodation.
4: It's all night, 30.1, something like that, all these days. Heat produces much more hormones, which can even kill me because overactive thyroid is like autoimmune. My body attack myself.
2: And England's place in the knockout rounds of the World Cup has been secured ahead of their game against Panama later tonight. Results last night mean they're assured a place in the last 32, but Reece James' campaign could be over as he has a hamstring issue. From Sky News, that's the latest.
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5: And looking at the weather, any lingering showers will clear by morning and it will then turn mainly sunny, dry and hot for a time. However, a few heavy thundery showers may redevelop later in the day. We're talking top temperatures though, quite warm, 31 degrees.
0: For special rates to India, Pakistan, Dubai, Maldives, Thailand, USA, Canada, Africa, Australia and New Zealand, call Southall Travel 24 hours a day, 7 days a week on 0208 574 8410. Deep Raja.
5: And a very gold morning to you. It's 3 minutes past nine. Uto may argue. It's time for the weekend breakfast show, the greatest show on earth. With me, Deep Raja. I'm going to start off with Jan Tere Naam. And don't forget the all-important question later. Good morning.
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1: And looking at the football at the moment, you've got the FIFA World Cup with Japan v Sweden, full-time 1-1. Tunisia v Netherlands, Netherlands 1-3-1. Paraguay versus Australia, 0-0, full-time. Then you've got Turkey v the United States, Turkey 1-3-2, full-time. Then you've got also Group 1, where you've got Norway v France, France 4, Norway 1. Then, of course, you've got Senegal v Iraq, and what have we got here? Iraq 0, Senegal 5. Those are some of your scores, but I'll have more scores on the doors for you later on in the show.
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1: Well, a very, very gold Saturday morning to you. My name is Deep Raja, and I'm here to have a chat with you. So, let's have a listen, shall we? This is the question. I need your answers. Can we have... How can you give me the answers now? I haven't even said the question. You're a minute. Calm down, everyone. Calm down. I'll answer. You guys. All right. Are we ready? This is the question. How many hearts does an octopus have? Is it A, 1, B, 5, or C, 3? How many hearts does an octopus have? A, 1, B, 5, or C, 3? Tell me now.

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0: Well, it's that time again where I have to announce today's winners. A lot of you knew the answer, and remember, the computer can only pick three winners, so please forgive me if you didn't get it this time. Are you ready? First of all, let me tell you the answer. Of course, how many hearts does an octopus have? The answer is, of course, three. So will the following people please stand up and take their bows? Mr. Nikhil, Ms. Shanta, and Arav. Arav, congratulations. You're all winners.
1: You're a winner. Woohoo! On Leica.
0: And Nikhil, Shanta, and Arav will be dancing in the streets this morning after the show, knowing that they've been winners on the most important breakfast show this morning. Congratulations, Arav, Shanta, and Nikhil. Please stand up and take your bows. Well done. And if you didn't get it today, don't worry. There's always tomorrow. You never know. Keep positive. Well done and congratulations again.
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3: And on the line with me is Mr. Carmel Prabhakar. Hello, sir. How's the cricket going?
4: Very good morning to you, Deep. Yes, cricket is getting exciting, but first of all, congratulations to Sri Lanka. They've never been this far, so what they beat Scotland yesterday, 154-7, Sri Lanka, and Scotland was 151-6, so they got 2 points, what they were looking for, level with West Indies. But saying that, we've got some lovely matches in today, Pakistan playing Netherlands, West Indies playing Ireland. And then we've got, another England versus New Zealand in the evening. So it's going to be a great, great days of cricket. And the tournament's getting really now hot as the weather is.
3: That's excellent to hear. And I wish them all very much luck. Thank you. And speak to you soon. Bye-bye, sir. Thank you.
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2: The M42 in the West Midlands northbound is closed down to weekend roadworks until the early hours of Monday morning. That's away from Junction 5A for Birmingham Airport towards Junction 7A for the M6 interchange. Into Warwickshire southbound, the M42 is closed down to weekend roadworks, heading away from the M6 interchange at Junction 7A towards Coventry Airport at Junction 6. The M1 southbound in Leicestershire has a lane closed down to emergency repairs, heading towards Leicester Forest East Service Station. And into Staffordshire in Streathay, the A38 southbound has a lane closed. Expect delays down to long-term roadworks heading down towards the A5127.
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2: Okay, just before I go, a bit of feedback for you on some of the stuff you were saying earlier. I asked you, did you think that it would be a good idea for you to pay for your children's AC, air conditioning, if it would allow them to study more at school? And also, you know, would you be prepared to pay? And a lot of you have said, yes, we'd be happy to contribute something. However, we do feel that the government or the council should be contributing as well. So it's not all on the burden of the parents. That's a very, very interesting point there. I like that bit. Also, I think the other thing I was going to tell you earlier on is also when it came to takeaways, just a quick one, you all said 50-50 on that one. Half of you felt insulted and half of you don't. Look, have a... If you were given a takeaway when you were coming home or to a dinner party, look, have a lovely week, Saturday ahead of you. I know there's a football match as well, so some of you are going to be watching that. But it's no excuse tomorrow for not being with me at 7 a.m. So I look forward to speaking to you then. Until then, have a lovely morning, have a lovely day. I've got Ritu Sharma after the news. Till then, take care. God bless you all. Enjoy the music, enjoy the songs, and enjoy the day. Stay hydrated, I think. Take care. Bye-bye.
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2: The top stories this hour. The search for those missing after Venezuela's devastating earthquakes is growing more desperate as loved ones use their bare hands to dig through rubble.
3: Hola! Me escucha!
4: Maria!
5: Niña Eugenia! Christopher!
3: William!
2: More than 900 people have died after the quake struck on Wednesday. International teams have joined the search for survivors, but some feel there's a lack of crews on the ground. The King and Queen say they're deeply saddened, and the UK's pledging £2 million worth of aid. The US has hit Iranian sites in response to what Donald Trump's called a foolish ceasefire violation. The American leader's accusing Iran of firing drones at a cargo ship in the Strait of Hormuz, where vessels are now meant to be passing freely. Tributes have been rolling in for devoted mum Kerry Coombs, who was killed when a train hit her car at a level crossing in Horton in Lancashire. An 8-year-old girl is still critically ill. The Home Secretary is promising to save the asylum system for generations to come, announcing the opening of new safe routes for refugees from this autumn. Shabana Mahmood also says she'll be closing loopholes that have been abused. More than 200 events are being held across the UK today to celebrate Armed Forces Day. Veterans, serving personnel and cadets are among those being honoured. There'll be military parades, marching bands and flypasts. Colonel Dickie Hawkins is commander of South East HQ in Aldershot in Hampshire, where there'll be a national event.
6: The connection is strong because, you know, there's a symbiotic relationship. We're drawn from society, we go back to society, we recruit from society. Ultimately, we keep this nation help keep this nation safe and secure.
2: And Cape Verde have made it to the knockout stage in their first ever World Cup. It's after they drew 0-0 with Saudi Arabia. From Sky News, that's the latest.
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2: 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After the smash hit run in 2025, Surinderella is back for 2026. From the producers of Britain's Got Bungalow and The Deranged Marriage, Rifko Theatre Company turned this classic Panto tale on its head and give it an exciting dizzy twist. 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Come join Surinderella this summer as she goes back into the Bollywoods. Surinderella, Panto fun for all the family.
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18: It was just another day, a familiar drive through familiar country, but then just around the corner came the unexpected. He'd let his speed creep a little too high as he approached a bend, and he was no longer driving at the right speed for the road. The scary thing is, he didn't even realize. Driving even a little too fast for the situation is a major cause of collisions, especially on country roads where you don't know what's around the corner. Think. Don't let your speed creep.
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0: ठहर और कुछ देर न जा और कुछ देर ठहर.
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3: Top stories this hour. Families, volunteers and emergency crews are searching through rubble in Venezuela, where more than 50,000 people are still missing after two major earthquakes. Over 900 people are known to have died. The US president says violence will be met with violence after US strikes on Iranian missile and drone storage sites. It's the first time America's struck the country since the two nations signed a framework peace deal. A 22-year-old man's body has been found in a river after he reportedly got into difficulty during the heat wave. The discovery was made in Shropshire this morning. After days of heat and record temperatures being broken, today will feel a bit cooler, with an even bigger drop expected tomorrow. Meanwhile, research has found those on low incomes are more than twice as likely to be exposed to extreme heat and other environmental harms. Asad Rehman heads up charity Friends of the Earth.
4: 5,000 neighbourhoods in this country, they have overlapping environmental injustices. And what we mean by that is air pollution, a lack of green space, where you live in some of the poorest housing. All of these things add up. You see a map of inequality. You see a map of geographical abandonment.
3: The Home Secretary's pledged to save the asylum system for generations to come, announcing new safe routes for refugees to enter the UK from this autumn. Shabana Mahmood says she'll also be closing loopholes that have been abused. Political journalist Zoe Grunewald says it's hard to know if the plans will be rolled out, with Labour getting a new leader.
5: There's still a suggestion that Shabana Mahmood could be the front runner as Home Secretary still, if Andy Burnham came into government. But he hasn't been too forthcoming about how he feels about this legislation and whether he supports their plans, and that is something that the left of the Labour Party particularly are going to be trying to pressure both him on and Shabana Mahmood.
3: And Cape Verde's become the smallest country to ever earn a spot in the knockout round of the World Cup after a 0-0 result against Saudi Arabia. Ranked 64th, they finished second in Group H, which also included Spain and Uruguay. From Sky News, that's the latest.
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2: Top stories this hour. Families, volunteers and emergency crews are searching through rubble in Venezuela, where time's running out to find survivors after two major earthquakes. More than 900 people are known to have died and over 50,000 others are missing. Several countries have pledged support, including the UK. Cynthia DeSantis is the founder of a British charity supporting free healthcare for Venezuelans. She feels the response has been quite sluggish.
3: The system to receive humanitarian support is not there. And that's one of the problems that we have, that it's not easy for the government and for the rescue teams on the ground to actually be able to receive, to accept that support.
2: Iran's responded after the US attacked its radar, missile and drone sites. Washington says it took action after accusing Tehran of launching drones in the Strait of Hormuz and hitting an American cargo ship. Now Iran says it's targeted US military positions in the region. The Home Secretary's announced reforms to the asylum system. From the autumn, new safe routes for refugees will be open. An Amber Extreme warning for heat has been extended for parts of England after 3 days of record-breaking temperatures. It covers London and southeastern England, East Anglia and parts of the East Midlands until 9 a.m. tomorrow. Celebrations are being held across the UK to mark Armed Forces Day today. Military bands, marches and flypasts will take place across more than 200 events. Robert Clark served in the military for 15 years. He says today's really important.
4: As a veteran myself and having lost friends who served in Iraq and Afghanistan, I think today's almost a poignant reminder of, you know, everyone who's still in the armed forces, everyone who still gives up their time and their commitments, their family responsibilities, to really put the safety of this nation at the core of their life. And, you know, I pay tribute to them and to people who are still joining.
2: And England's place in the knockout rounds of the World Cup has been secured ahead of their final Group L game against Panama later. Results last night, including Spain's 1-0 triumph over Uruguay, means they're assured a place in the last 32. And that's the latest.
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2: The top stories this hour. There are questions about the humanitarian response to the... The top stories this hour. There are questions about the humanitarian response to the earthquakes in Venezuela as rescuers work to find survivors before a crucial window closes. More than 50,000 people are still missing, but some of the international help promised is yet to be seen. Matt Hasdell's from a UK-based search and rescue charity. He's trying to get rescuers, a search dog and equipment out there, but he's stuck at Madrid airport.
3: It's really, really sad scenes of people with their jeans or pouring through the rubble with bare hands. We can bring our specialist equipment and our expertise to be able to coordinate that operation and hopefully help save some lives. Because at the end of the day, that is our priority, to get people out of that conflict. And, you know, always saving as many lives as possible.
2: A recent ceasefire between the US and Iran is being seriously tested after Washington launched strikes on Iranian missile sites. The US says it's in response to Tehran's attack on a commercial ship in the Strait of Hormuz. An amber weather warning for extreme heat has been extended for parts of England. It covers London and southeastern England, East Anglia and parts of the East Midlands until 9 tomorrow morning. The King's offered his warmest good wishes as he opened the seventh session of Scottish Parliament. MSPs and dignitaries gathered in the Holyrood Chamber alongside Charles and the Queen this morning. The monarchs addressed everyone there.
4: Let us continue to show by example debate can be carried out with respect, disagreement is possible while honouring one another's dignity, and it is recognised that all those engaged in public service are seeking the same end, the good of the society we serve.
2: First Minister John Swinney's responded to the King's address, calling for cooperation among the Scottish people. Armed Forces Day celebrations are underway, honouring the contribution of veterans, serving personnel and cadets. More than 200 events are taking place across the country. And Scotland have been given a 0.05% chance of making the World Cup knockout stages. They're currently 10th in the rankings of third place teams and need to be in the top eight to progress. From Sky News, that's the latest.
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से मेरे दिल को. Exactly how you feel on this Saturday afternoon when your dil goes oof when you hear a song just like that from Teri Meri Kahani, Sonu Nigam and Sunidhi Chauhan on vocals there with that one, Jab Se Mere Dil Ko Oof. And indeed, I hope that your dil is coping okay with all of this heat, all this hot weather going on outside. I'll tell you what though, stay away from those packed out trains at the moment. Just in case you want to, you know, go ahead and smell some interesting scents put together. Is that a bit too much information? I've got a feeling that is too much information going on. Up, Kizitika, how are you doing? All right, Neeraj here once again on your Saturday afternoon musty. A big shout out there to Anuj holding it down with some great tunes for you around about brunch time.

0: Send me a message this afternoon. Let me know what you're getting up to so far. And of course, yeah, summer kit plans. So many things going on. I'll be telling you about what Leica team are going to be getting up to. But yes, Mela Festival, Mela season is upon us. Have you got any Melas down in your diaries? Make sure you tune in and make sure you check out all of the Leica sponsored Melas as well.
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1: Great stuff there from Bluffmaster. Bodo, Bodo, how are you doing this afternoon? I've got this message in from Rajinder, who said, "Hi, Neeraj, today is Husband Day on 27th of June." Really? Really? Is this an actual event? Or ye to naya hai, something new that people have decided to just create, you know? Because I've seen all of this stuff going on. I saw like Mother's Day, Father's Day, TK, and then also Parents' Day. You know, what? Double the presents just because they're parents. Anyway, I'm joking, of course. Let me know if you're celebrating Husband's Day today. Around the corner, classic hit of the hour from the 1980s. Let's go.
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0: Disco 82 from the year of 1982, and that one from Guddar. Meg Disco, tu ek disco, dunia hai ek disco. Do you know what? I really wish the world was a disco. It'd be so much more fun, Yara. Classic stuff there from the 1980s. I love my Bollywood disco, and I know you do too. And listen, if you can't get enough of the vintage Bollywood goodness, check out sister station Laika Gold, Anurag on the other side of this window, with some great tunes for you this afternoon. So please, please, please go and show him some love for Laika Gold Aaj To. And also talking about legends, Lataji there on vocal duties alongside Kishorda. And a legend is coming to the UK very shortly on Saturday, 4th of July. Hariharan returning to the UK for a special one-off event at the Royal Festival Hall, South Bank Centre. Very special one-off event, I think, organised as part of the larger festival over there, hosted by Bina Mystery. Go ahead and get your tickets now. Southbankcentre.co.uk. You don't want to miss out on seeing the one and only Hariharan live on stage. 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

0: Gayama there from Houseful 5 that came out from last year. And, of course, Akshay in brand new Welcome to the Jungle, which has just dropped a couple of days ago, I believe. Have you seen it? What do you think of it? Is it part of the Welcome franchise? Are you a big fan of it? Are you a big fan of Akshay? Do you think he pulled it off in this brand new addition to the franchise? Go ahead and let me know. Hello to Shamke this afternoon, messaging in. Happy Saturday to you as well. Jasmine as well. Thank you very much for the love. Also, I've got as well, hey, Waj this afternoon. Great stuff. And also, Gomla as well. Brilliant stuff. Good to hear from you tuning in first time from Birmingham. Also excellent. All good to know. Send me a message this afternoon. Like Radio Greater London, Like Radio Midlands. As always, it's Neeraj in charge over here on Weekend Afternoon Musty, which means there's a couple of mind-bending challenges in the bag, including what year it is. I'll be giving you a couple of clues to a particular year from the previous century or from this century. And one of them is Bollywood related. The other two non-Bollywood related. You just got to tell me what year it is, and whoever gets it right, there's no prizes, but like, can you get a special place in Neeraj's Hall of Fame? I'll put your picture on the wall, okay?
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0: 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Well, playing up, there we are. Okay, back on track again. Sorry for that. £1 at the moment giving you 125 Indian rupees, 367 Pakistani rupees, 443 Sri Lankan rupees, 162 Bangladeshi taka, 85 Afghani and 1.32 US dollars. 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
0: 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Bale, bale, bale. I could not agree more myself. How are you doing? Neeraj here on weekend afternoon musty for you. 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And we are the exclusive radio partner of Leicester Mela, 15th and 16th of August at Abbey Park, and also Bradford City Mela, 1st and 2nd of August at City Park and Centenary Square. So come on down and enjoy with the Lyca Radio team over there. And Rifko Theatre have got their big productions going on. 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
0: Honestly, this first hour, Pele Hour to Hair, has just flown by. But like, and you know what it is? It's always nice for things to be flying by, be a nice bit of breeze on a Saturday afternoon. Let me know what you're getting up to across this weekend. Neeraj here on your weekend afternoon musty. We're going to finish things, as we always do, with a 90s throwback around the corner.
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0: Ila Arun and Lata Mangeshkar coming together for this one. Chudiya Kanak Gayi from Lamhe 1991. Amazing stuff. And of course, Badshah went ahead and did his reversioning of this song, Morni, that came out last year. Amazing stuff. Right, chala, I'll see you on the other side after two on your Leica Radio.
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3: Top stories this hour. Families of loved ones stuck under rubble in Venezuela are searching for their own relatives days after two devastating earthquakes. Authorities have blocked access to the hardest hit area, saying the chaos and traffic was hampering rescue efforts. There are concerns about a lack of international support on the ground. Here's Defence Secretary Dan Jarvis.
4: My heart goes out to all of those who've been affected by this terrible incident in Venezuela. I know that we have deployed a search and rescue crew. I'm very grateful to the RAF for the support that they have given in terms of being able to do that.
3: A body's been found in the search for a 15-year-old boy who went missing in a Hampshire lake. The teenager was last seen in the water near Totton on Wednesday. An amber heat warning for the southeast of England has been extended after 3 days of record-breaking June temperatures. The Met Office says the extension will last until 9 a.m. tomorrow. The US and Iran have traded strikes for the first time since their ceasefire deal. Washington targeted sites in response to Donald Trump's accusation that Iran fired at least four drones at an American cargo ship in the Strait of Hormuz. To sport, and top tennis players have started limiting and timing media appearances ahead of Wimbledon starting on Monday. They argue they deserve a bigger share of revenues, even though prize money at the Grand Slams increased by 20%. World number one, Arina Sabalenka, says they need to make their voices heard.
5: We do it for the tour. We don't do it for ourselves. We do it for the rest of the players who's really suffering to even hire a coach. And, you know, it's not an easy life for players who is like lower in the ranking. So we do it for them. And I really hope that the crowd, and I'm more than sure that the crowd understand us.
3: And the Prince and Princess of Wales have praised the country's servicemen and women as they commemorated Armed Forces Day. A post on their social media account reads, "Honouring service and sacrifice." From Sky News, I'm Victoria Lawrence.
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0: Right, let's have a look at the weather for you up and down across London and the Midlands. And yeah, the heat is still continuing at the moment, though, of course, a little bit cooler than it previously was earlier this week. Wow, what a scorcher that was. So today across London, 31 degrees, sunny intervals and a gentle breeze into tonight. Some showers around. It's going to be dry, however, into the early part of Sunday morning. Some clouds still remaining. And meanwhile, in and around the Midlands, 27 degrees at the moment, sunny intervals, some moderate breeze. Into tonight, going to be cloudy, a couple of spots of rain in a couple of places as we head towards early Sunday morning. Some light rain expected, so do watch out. Temperatures in the Midlands at the moment, 27 degrees, and in London right about now, 31 degrees. Weather warnings, of course, has been issued, and also warnings for pollen, UV and pollution.
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0: How are you doing, my doorstool, my listeners out there? Listen, I know this gurmi is a lot to be taken, but I've got some advice for you this afternoon, wherever you might be in the UK. Listen, just put on some chappals, you know, for cool circulation around your feet area. Make yourself some excellent sherbet, and of course, keep it locked to Leica Radio. That's the best way to remain extra cool during this weekend. How are you doing, Neeraj here? A weekend afternoon musty. Leica Radio Greater London, Leica Radio Midlands. Send me a message this afternoon. What are you getting up to for this Saturday? And we've got plenty of great Garnet coming up in your direction, and a little bit of challenges as well in the form of what year it was. Let's get things started with some back-to-back goodness.
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1: 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Dance, dance, dance, can I win?

0: from Budmother, the 2018. Fantastic stuff there from Saroop Khan and Shreya Ghoshal. One of my favourites of that year, Padmavat, and that is Gumar, the song from that amazing film, all about Jhansi Ki Rani. Beautiful stuff, yes indeed, spinning and spinning with that track, and I imagine a lot of you, your head has been spinning this week, what with this garmi, with all of these temperatures going on at the moment. Crazy, crazy stuff indeed. Trying to keep myself cool as well as I could, and I've been seeing people out there doing any kind of thing that they could do. I was asking you, what's your number one hack, what's your number one tip for staying cool when the garmi gets so intense just like this? I really felt that. I was just like, every single thing felt like a little struggle, isn't it? Just getting up to move around, heading to the bathroom, going back again, even just getting out of bed, it just felt like a chore, you know, especially with all this garmi going on. I was just checking up a couple of advice over here as well, and some of these very, very sensible actually. I completely forgot that these actually do work. If you freeze your pillow, apparently stick pajamas or pillows or whatever it is that you need to use at night, put it in the fridge apparently, or stick it in the freezer. I've no idea whose freezer is big enough to squeeze in a pillow. Oh, maybe one of those chest freezers. Yeah, maybe that might work actually. If you've got one of those large valley chest freezers, you might be able to put your pillow inside. You know what, you might actually be able to put your entire mattress inside, why not? Also as well, this is actually quite true as well, spicy food. See, there we are, spicy kana helps you to cool down because of capsaicin. Have I said that correctly? The compound in chili peppers, it makes you sweat more and that also makes you cool down. And I like this tip as well, apparently if you cool your pulse points, that also helps as well. So cool your wrist, your neck or your ankles, because those are the points that kind of feel the body temperatures the highest. And this is the way to cool down when you're overheating, you know, which is the reason why just taking a quick shower in cold water really helps out. What's been your number one tip for staying cool over this summer heat so far? Nourish this afternoon checking in, says hi Nourish. I was wondering if I could come and sit in your cold DJ room. I've got to say, it is very nice having this AC here in the studio. I'm cooking in the kitchen making bao bhaji, and I would bring you some over, but it's just so hot outside. Nay,
1: tasty track of the hour brought to you by Coca Noodles.
0: Oh, send it over to me anyway, please, Nourish. Do you have a tiffin service? I'm sure you do.

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0: Right, let's turn our attention to all of the action at FIFA World Cup 2026 for you. And, of course, yesterday we saw a whole bunch of things happening and teams getting knocked out of the cup so far. Looking ahead for today, we do have some very exciting matches coming up. At the moment, Cape Verde against Saudi Arabia has ended in a 0-0 draw for both of them, which means that Cape Verde finishes runners-up in Group H over there, which will mean that they move on in the competition. Uruguay lost 1-0 against Spain, which means that they crash out of the competition while Spain proceed ahead. A little bit on later on today, Group G, in Group G as well, Egypt were up against Iran. Final scores over there, 1-1 between the both of those two sides. Iran got to wait and see if they

0: will progress ahead in the competition. And meanwhile, Belgium thrashed New Zealand 5-1 over there. And Belgium progress as Group G winners. New Zealand are out. A little bit later on today in Group L, we'll have Croatia up against Ghana at 10 o'clock UK time. And of course, the big one everyone's looking forward to, England up against Panama, also at 10 p.m. UK time. We'll keep you up to date with all the latest action, all the results, all the drama of FIFA World Cup 2026 on your Leica radio. 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
0: Great stuff there from Doom from back in the day, 2004, man. Bring back some of those 2000 vibes. That's what I say. Nearer cheer this afternoon on your weekend afternoon musty. Yes, as mentioned, coming up a little bit of what year it was, so get ready for that. And one from Sunidhi Chauhan around the corner.
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0: Alpha. This is how you redo a classic, yo. Dawn 2006, Yemede Dil Piyarka Divana, Sunidhi Chauhan on vocals. We love you, Sunidhi, over here at Leica Network. Please do drop in sometime for a bit of chai and a bit of gupshup. We will be absolutely over the moon if you ever want to do so. Go ahead and check out our interviews online. I was just been in a bit of a streamer watching all of these interviews that she's done over the years. And hopefully we'll see if we can get her to come on board and maybe do an interview, maybe for Leica Radio Extra podcast. That'd be amazing. She's been talking so much about her journey and like what music means to her. And how she wants to now go ahead and give back so much of love to all of the fans who've supported her. So looking forward to seeing if there's any new shows, any big live shows coming up in the pipeline.
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0: Now, I was bigging up the big production of Surinderella coming along in July from Rifko Theatre. And also, the big stage musical Frankie Goes to Bollywood continues on its UK tour at the moment. They are going to be at the Bristol Old Vic from 24th of June to 28th of June. So you've got one more day to catch it in a play over there at the Bristol Old Vic. My big recommendation. 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Go ahead and get your tickets and find out all of the more information at rifkotheatre.com. 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
0: 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If you haven't tuned in already, make sure you do so. 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We've been talking about all different kinds of issues and different kind of ideas affecting the British Asian community and beyond. And this week, because it is Pride Month, we are going and hosting a very special episode on episode 22. 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And it's not just about relationships. 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
1: 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And number one, it is Jub the Luck from Cocktail 2.
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0: Yes, indeed, folks. Neeraj here on your weekend afternoon musty, and it is time to get into the first of my mind benders here for the show, on the show this afternoon. We'll try and see if we can do a few more, but it is time right about now for what year it is. A couple of events that happened in a particular year, including one Bollywood related thing. Just tell me, please, which year did all of these three things happen in? And I'm going to start with one of the best stories. I remember hearing about this back in the day. I absolutely love this story. So someone in this year, somebody was walking past the Seascape Cafe in Lincolnshire. They looked through the window and they saw a whole bunch of people lying on the floor under some blankets inside a candlelit room. And they thought, OMG, kuch bura hua hai, something bad's happened, help. They called the police, and the police investigated, but they found out that it was actually a yoga class who were quietly meditating on the floor, and they were in shavasana, or corpse pose, basically. They finished the end of the yoga session, and they were relaxing on the floor, completely mistaken for a mass murder scene going on. Very funny stuff. Completely true. This happened in this year. It was also the year as well that the actor Jeremy Renner was very severely injured in a terrible accident. His snowplow ran over him near his home in Nevada in this year. He suffered nearly 38 broken bones, and that included fractures to his ribs, pelvis, legs and face. But since then, he's made a miraculous recovery and has returned back to acting. So very, very well done to him. And Bollywood news-wise, this was the year that Akshay Kumar, currently in Welcome to the Jungle, he went ahead and got the Guinness World Record for the most number of selfies taken in a promotional event of a movie. He took 184 selfies in 3 minutes in this year and managed to bag himself Guinness World Records title. But Lick, in what year, please, did all of this happen? If you know, let me know what year it was.
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4: 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After the smash hit run in 2025, Surinderella is back for 2026. From the producers of Britain's Got Bungalow and The Deranged Marriage, Rifko Theatre Company turned this classic panto tale on its head and give it an exciting Dizzy twist. Coming to the Belgrade Theatre, Coventry, 16th to the 19th of July. 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Come join Surinderella this summer as she goes back into the Bollywoods. Surinderella, panto fun for all the family.
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6: The theatrical blockbuster Mrs. Kapoor's Daughter's Wedding is back for a third season. 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
7: OMG!
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0: Hadidi, and that is a Badshah going ahead and showing his braggadocious side. Brilliant stuff. Right, one more hour left to go of Afternoon Musty for you here at Eureka Radio. Stick around, I'll see you after three.
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3: Top stories this hour. Defence Secretary Dan Jarvis says he's going to look straight away at whether the government can help a UK-based search and rescue team get to Venezuela. A group from Servon International, including a sniffer dog, are stranded at an airport in Madrid with their specialist equipment. They say commercial flights won't take them. Matt Hasdell from the charity says they are desperately trying to get there.
4: It looks pretty tough. It looks like they're having a lot of challenges coordinating the search operation. And obviously what we're going to hopefully bring to the table and why we're so keen to get out there as quickly as possible is we've got specialist search equipment, search dog, which can probably do the job of an entire search team on its own.
3: More than 900 people are known to have been killed, with 55,000 reported missing. Elsewhere, police searching for a teenager in open water near Southampton have found a body. The 15-year-old boy was last seen in Testwood Lakes on Wednesday during record-breaking temperatures. An amber weather warning for extreme heat has been extended for parts of England. It covers London and southeastern England, East Anglia and parts of the East Midlands until 9 tomorrow morning. Two 17-year-old boys from Cardiff have been arrested in Thailand. South Wales police say they are looking into the circumstances of the teenager's trip. The Foreign Office is in contact with Thai authorities. The King has offered his warmest good wishes as he opened the seventh session of Scottish Parliament. MSPs and dignitaries gathered alongside Charles and the Queen.
5: Let us continue to show by example. Debate can be carried out with respect. Disagreement is possible while honouring one another's dignity. And it is recognised that all those engaged in public service are seeking the same end, the good of the society we serve.
3: And sport, American Madison Keys has won the Eastbourne Open tennis title for the third time. She beat Tatiana Maria in straight sets for her first tournament win of the season. Keys has now won 11 career titles. From Sky News, I'm Victoria Lawrence.
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0: Right, let's have a look at the weather for you up and down across London and the Midlands as we head slowly into Saturday evening for you here on your Eureka Radio Network. And yes, the gurmy's still going on at the moment, but a little bit cooler than it was previously. Sunny intervals, gentle breezes around at the moment. Into tonight, some showers on the way. Always mixed bag, isn't it? But it's going to be dry as we head towards early Sunday morning. Some areas of cloud are going to be drifting in a little bit later on in the evening. Across the Midlands at the moment, sunny intervals. Moderate breezes around into tonight. It's going to be dry, a bit of cloudier spells, however, and a couple of spots of rain in a few places, but that will be clearing up by Sunday. So basically, the heat's still on for another day. Do take care if you're moving around. Weather warnings have been issued. Temperatures at the moment across London, 30 to 31 degrees, and in Birmingham, it is 26 to 27 degrees across the Midlands.
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0: Right, here we go into the third and final hour then of Weekend Afternoon Musty for you here. Eureka Radio Greater London, Eureka Radio Midlands with myself, Neeraj. Go ahead and drop me a line. Let me know what you're getting up to. And of course, how are you cooling down in all of this gurmy going on? I'm here to hear about your crazy tips or your crazy suggestions. How to stay nice and tunda in all of this crazy gurmy weather at the moment. Let me know what your plans are. And of course, get involved as well with what year it is. I'll try and drop the clues a little bit later on in this hour as well. Loads of great gurmy coming your direction. Let's get things started with some back-to-back goodness.
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0: Yeah, I'm loving this Bollywood disco vibe going on in some latest gaane. That is Come On Baby from Bandar, Anurag Kashyap's latest movie that dropped a little bit earlier on this month. 5th of June it came out and was premiered, I believe, at the Toronto International Film Festival, receiving positive reviews from the critics. Yeah, Bandar, Monkey in a Cage is the international name for it. Bobby Deol in the title role. You've also got Sanya Malhotra, Sabna Pabi, alongside Jitendra Joshi as well, and a whole bunch of other actors involved. Interesting stuff. One of a lot of reviews saying is Anurag Kashyap's strongest work in a while. I wonder if it'll break into our charts, actually. I'm not sure if any songs from Bandar yet landed on our charts. Before that, Karge Chol from Kapoor & Sons, 10 years ago, that was the anthem of the summer. I'm wondering what is going to be the anthem of the summer this year, 2026, and we definitely do need a really good one for such a bilkul hot summer that it has been. How have you been coping with all this garmi so far? You know what it is? I've just felt that kind of, like, it's weird, like every single time you kind of move, or even just sitting down, you kind of lose energy now. It's one of those horrible things that happens in this heat wave. So I was asking as to what kind of tips, what suggestions do you have for staying cool so far? Nourish a little bit earlier on, he was saying, Nourish, you know, I really fancied making pal bhaji today. He's in the kitchen at the moment making some pal bhaji. Oh, send some over to me, bye. Please, ek tiffin mate, it'll be amazing. But you know what it is? It's so hot that you don't feel like even making the pal bhaji. Like, you want to make it, but it's so garmy you can't still make it. I've also got H in London saying, Neeraj, great tip. I actually do that. He was referring to my advice a little bit earlier. I was reading that if you want to keep your pillows and bed sheets extra cool, roll them up and stick them in the freezer. I think you need a large freezer to do that, right? Not one of those small little valley ones. So stick it in the freezer to go and keep it extra cool. My advice. How are you doing, Neeraj, here? Weekend afternoon, musty. Get in touch with me. And also, if you've got some answers as well for what year it is, I want to hear from you.
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0: 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Udit and Alka doing their thing. Love this one.
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0: Mere football ghar aaye, or Rama ji, is that the Bollywood equivalent of football's coming home? Maybe. Anyway, let's have a quick update for you from all of the drama at FIFA World Cup 2026. So, today, lots of critical matches happening. Cape Verde have drawn with Saudi Arabia 0-0. Uruguay, meanwhile, have been beaten by Spain 1-0, and that means that they have crashed out of Group H. Meanwhile, in Group G, Egypt have drawn with Iran 1-1, and Belgium thrashed New Zealand 5-1, which means New Zealand are exiting Group G. And a little bit later on today in Group L, two big critical matches which everybody will be having their eyes on. Ghana up against Croatia and England up against Panama, and that's happening at 10 p.m. UK time. Very, very exciting, very, very dramatic stuff indeed. We'll keep you up to date with all the latest drama, the action and the results from FIFA World Cup 2026 on your Leica Radio Network. 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
0: Right, around the corner, Artist of the Week, Hari Haran. And I'll be dropping the clues as well for what year it is.
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15: Hey, this is Radio Ali from the Radio Ali Rollercoaster. 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Mucho piar.

0: Sharp. Charlie Chap. And Nora Fatehi showing off her vocal chops and dance moves in the music video. Sajanari, excellent stuff. It was on our charts, just outside of the number one for quite a while. I've no idea how in there she does those dance moves, but according to what I read, the more you move around, the more actually your body stays cool in all of these garmi temperatures. I've been asking for your tips this afternoon. How do you cope with all of these garmi temperatures going on? Praveen, thank you for your message. He says, Neeraj, I find watermelon, yes, and around four builder's mugs worth of tea does the trick for me to stay cool. Unfortunately, I'm working away today. Nay, Atika, thanks so much for that, Praveen. Good to get in touch and share your tips for keeping cool in this weather.
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0: Artist of the Week, Hari Haran. I hope you got tickets for him for the 4th of July show at the Royal Festival Hall. 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

0: 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If you're overpaying on your card terminal, we'll show you the truth and cut your costs.
1: And RoboThink, where children don't just use technology, they learn to build it. robothink.co.uk/Leica.
2: Right, let's cross over to our cricket correspondent, Carmel Prabhakar, with all the latest updates from the Cricket World Cup, ICC Women's T20 World Cup, all of the action from that. Carmel ji, how is it? How's the cricket?
3: All good, Niraj. Thank you so much. And yes, we've got three games on today. At the moment, which is playing West Indies Ireland. West Indies 85 for 4 in 14.1 overs, and Ireland 2, obviously, later on, so we get updates on that. But we had a game earlier, Pakistan-Netherlands. Pakistan 126 for 6 in 20 overs. And would you believe it, that's the first points on 2 points. That's a four first points in the World Cup T20. So Netherlands. Then we got a good game later on, 18:30 England-New Zealand, which is going to be a big game. So we'll give you the updates later on. Otherwise, the conditions are much, much better now.
2: Nice, nice. And I think there's garmi as well. It's been a little bit cooler today, now compared to earlier.
3: Yeah, but the garmi, and it's going to be very hot tomorrow because we've got some fantastic matches on tomorrow.
2: Amazing.
3: Got India against Australia, South Africa against... Big games tomorrow.
2: Big games. Excellent stuff. Oh, amazing, Kamalji. Well, look, have a lovely time today at the cricket. And Tika, we'll hear from you a little bit later on. Yeah, we'll have an update on the latest matches. Thank you so much again. Brilliant stuff. Enjoy the cricket this afternoon. We'll check in again with Kamalji for all the latest from ICC Women's T20 World Cup in just a little while.
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0: Well, that's what we intend to do here at Laika Radio Network anyway. How are you doing, Neeraj, here on Weekend Afternoon Musti for you? I'll give you one last chance to get involved with what year it is. If you can tell me what year these three things happened in, it would be amazing. So, there was a case where somebody mistook a whole bunch of people in a yoga class in the Seascape Cafe in Lincolnshire for dead bodies. Yeah, people were lying there motionless on the floor, but in candlelight, somebody thought that something terrible had happened. You know, thought say, you know, kuch bura hua hai. And they called the police, but like, they found out they were just a bunch of yoga class doing shavasana. I love that story, and I love the fact that it's true as well. This is also the year that Jeremy Renner, the Hollywood actor, he was injured in a snow plow episode in his house, well, near to his house. He ended up with a whole bunch of broken bones, but he managed to make a miraculous recovery and return back to acting. And it was also the year as well that Akshay Kumar managed to break a Guinness World Record, the most number of selfies taken in 3 minutes at a promotional event of his film. I can't tell you the name of the film because that would be cheating now. Can you tell me what year did those three things happen?
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0: Right, time's up then. What was the year that I was thinking of that those three things happened? Jeremy Renner ended up in an accident but miraculously made an amazing recovery. The year that that episode with all the yoga poses happened. And I still love that story to pieces. And Akshay Kumar took 184 selfies in 3 minutes for a promotional event. And what was the name of the film? It was the film Selfie with a double E, alongside Akshay Kumar in that film, and Imran Hashmi as well, Anil Kapoor. It was from the year 2023. So very well done if you got the answers. So, Varshan Sudhir in Bengaluru taking silver medal this evening tonight, just in there. But Hage in London, first ever time, I believe, winning on any of the shows. But well done to you, sir. You are the winner for what year it is today.
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0: Radio. I'll tell you what, this heat might be on at the moment, but I think that's one of the coolest shows that I've ever done. Sorry, even if I'm blowing my trumpet over there, I'm blowing my own Chennai. Anyway, thank you so much, everybody, for joining me once again. Weekend Afternoon Musti here on your Laika Radio Greater London, Laika Radio Midlands. Thank you so much again for taking part in all of this crazy competitions happening. And of course, do stay safe with all that gummy going on outside. Hope you have a lovely rest of your Saturday, whatever it is you're getting up to. Annika is up next with a weekend drive for you here, Laika Radio Greater London and Laika Radio Midlands. Meanwhile, Sarita G on the other side of this window, Laika Radio Gold and also Laika Radio Greater Manchester. Some great tunes for you this Saturday afternoon going into this evening. I shall catch you around same time, same place again tomorrow for Weekend Afternoon Musti, when we're going to do this all again, plus some three course meal as well. So I'll catch you then tomorrow. Have a great rest of your Saturday.
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10: The theatrical blockbuster Mrs. Kapoor's Daughter's Wedding is back for a third season. This time there's a wedding, a secret and a murder.
11: OMG!
10: Mrs. Kapoor's Daughter's Wedding 3, The Murder Mystery. 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
10: That's in Leicester on the 4th of July at the Curve Theatre and Birmingham on the 26th of July at the Alexandra Theatre. 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
0: 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I'll catch you tomorrow, same time, same place, for Weekend Afternoon Musty.

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2: Countries are joining rescue efforts in the frantic search for survivors from Wednesday's earthquakes. The back-to-back tremors are known to have killed more than 900 people. 55,000 are reported missing. British national Dom Bennett describes his experiences.
3: I was in a small beach town. As the earthquake hit, one of my friends was in the water. I went in to try and rescue them. We nearly both ended up dead. The earthquake caused the tide to retreat, and then a lot of large waves kind of came over the top of us, so it was quite traumatic.
2: Police searching for a teenager who went missing after swimming in a lake near Southampton have found a body. A 22-year-old has also died after getting into difficulty in a river in Shrewsbury. After 3 days of record-breaking June temperatures, the Met Office has extended an amber heat warning. It'll affect the southeast of England and is in place until 9 tomorrow morning. Irina lives in temporary accommodation in London. She suffers from Graves' disease, which means she's already prone to overheating.
4: It's all night, 30.1, something like that, all these days. Heat produces much more hormones, which can even kill me because overactive thyroid is like autoimmune. My body attack myself.
2: The Home Secretary is setting out plans to speed up the introduction of new legal routes for refugees to come into the UK. Shabana Mahmood says she'll also be closing loopholes that have been abused. Emma Raducanu has cut short her practice session at Wimbledon just days before the championship starts. The British number one took to a court in SW19 with strapping on her right ankle and lower leg. And country legend Garth Brooks headlines the opening night of BST Hyde Park in London tonight. It's his first UK show in almost 30 years. From Sky News, I'm Victoria Lawrence.
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5: Good afternoon. आइए आज सबसे पहले मौसम पर एक नजर डालें. Light rain and a gentle breeze in London and in surrounding areas, maximum 30 and low will be 17 degrees Celsius. In Manchester is 28 degrees Celsius, light rain, showers and moderate breeze, and it will go down to 17 and light rain, showers and light winds. कहां पर? In Midlands, 25 degree maximum, low will be 13 degree Celsius. अपने दिल के मौसम को अच्छा रखिए. बाहर तो इतनी गर्मी है जिससे हम सभी जूझ रहे हैं.
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11: 105 shows pura karya pachi have Leicester ma avi rahyu che ek dhamakedar international Gujarati comedy natak.
12: Jay's Entertainment line avi rahya che sakhna re jo husband ji.
11: Leena Shah ane Samir Shah sathe hasyano full dose. 28 June People Center Leicester ma be shandar shows bapore 8 vage ane sanje 7 vage. Tickets booking mate call karo Mr. B 07860280655 Mumbai Sandwich Station 07834832249 athwa eventbrite.co.uk. Sakna rejo, husband ji.

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2: Top stories this hour. The King and Queen have posted a message to the people of Venezuela saying they are deeply saddened by the earthquakes and loss of life. More than 900 people are known to have been killed in the back-to-back tremors, while tens of thousands are missing. Cynthia DeSantis is the founder of a British charity supporting free healthcare for Venezuelans. She feels the international response has been quite sluggish.
3: The system to receive humanitarian support is not there, and that's one of the problems that we have, that it's not easy for the government and for the rescue teams on the ground to actually be able to receive, to accept that support.
2: A teenager and two men have died after getting into difficulty swimming in open water. It brings the total number of drownings in England and Wales during the recent heatwave to five. Passengers heading to two major airports are being urged to check their flight status. Thunderstorms have led to delays and some cancellations at Heathrow and Gatwick. South Wales police are investigating how two 17-year-old boys from Cardiff came to be arrested during a trip to Thailand. The Foreign Office says it's in contact with authorities there. The Defence Secretary says real progress has been made this week on the long-delayed defence investment plan for the armed forces. But Dan Jarvis admits work with the government is ongoing. He says he's confident he'll get the best deal possible for the military.
4: I'm working incredibly hard to make sure that we get the right mix of resource and capabilities. I want to get that right. I need to be able to look people in the eye, and people that I know in the armed forces that I see on a very regular basis, that we've done right by them and right by defence.
2: The document's due to be published before the NATO summit in 10 days. And sport, Britain's George Russell will be on pole position for tomorrow's Formula One Austrian Grand Prix in a Mercedes. Ferrari's Charles Leclerc is also on the front row. His teammate Lewis Hamilton starts third. From Sky News, I'm Victoria Lawrence.
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2: Top stories this hour. A police officer who had her nose broken in an assault at Manchester Airport says she's frustrated the incident questioned whether women should do the job. PC Lydia Ward was attacked by Mohammed Fahir Amaz almost 2 years ago. Yesterday, the 21-year-old from Rochdale was jailed for 3.5 years at Liverpool Crown Court. The attack went viral and the officer says the comments on social media were upsetting.
3: Nothing prepares you for being punched in the face. Also, with him holding a mobile phone, so being punched in the face with an object, the shock, the fear, the videos of me had made those comments come to the forefront of should women be police officers, which was upsetting to me.
2: Defence Secretary Dan Jarvis says he's going to look straight away at whether the government can help a UK-based search and rescue team get to Venezuela. A group from Servon International are stranded at an airport in Madrid with their specialist equipment. A body's been found in the search for a 15-year-old boy last seen in a lake in Hampshire. At least three other people have died in water-related incidents during the recent record-breaking heatwave. An amber weather warning for extreme heat has been extended for those in central and eastern parts of England. It's in place until 9 o'clock tomorrow morning. In sport, England fans are flooding into New York for tonight's World Cup game with Panama, but the team are missing the injured Reece James. Some supporters are still worried about a curse put on Captain Harry Kane by a Ghanaian witch doctor before the last match.
4: Reece James being injured today, who didn't think that was going to happen? Is Thomas Tuchel the only person that didn't think that was going to happen?
5: He should have brought Trent. I don't know what he's going to do, who's going to put right back now, but get Gordon out, Rashford start.
6: They need to show up, man. Hopefully that witch doctor has cleared the curse.
2: And Emma Raducanu has cut short her practice session at Wimbledon just days before the championship starts. She took to a court with strapping on her right ankle and lower leg. From Sky News, I'm Victoria Lawrence.
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7: आइए एक नजर आज के मौसम पर डालते हैं. लंदन का मौसम, वहाँ गर्मी गर्मी गर्मी हर तरफ गर्मी. इस टाइम 28 टेम्परेचर दिखा रहा है एंड लो विल बी 17. पार्टली क्लाउडी एंड जेंटल ब्रीज एंड लंदन और आसपास के इलाकों 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
1: More than 1,400 people and online. Well over 50,000 are missing after Wednesday's back-to-back tremors. Acting President Delcy Rodriguez says 10 more countries are joining rescue efforts in the frantic search for survivors. British teacher Dom Bennett describes his experiences.
2: I was in a small beach town. As the earthquake hit, one of my friends was in the water. I went in to try and rescue them. We nearly both ended up dead. The earthquake caused the tide to retreat, and then a lot of large waves kind of came over the top of us, so it was quite traumatic.
1: A man has been charged with the murder of a two-year-old girl in Surrey. Police were called to an address in Chertsey on Thursday. 31-year-old Kevin Kajin has been remanded in custody by Guildford magistrates. London Ambulance Service has recorded the busiest day in its history. Nearly 9,000 emergency calls were taken yesterday as the capital endured extreme heat. Two teenagers from Cardiff have been arrested in Thailand. South Wales Police says it has limited information. The Foreign Office is in contact with Thai authorities. Sport: England will go top of Group L at the World Cup if they beat Panama tonight. They've automatically reached the knockout phase, thanks largely to Spain beating Uruguay. But there's a major worry for Thomas Tuchel. His first choice for right-back Reece James is out with a hamstring injury. The Chelsea defender's not expected to recover until much later in the tournament. The England boss insists he has options.
3: We would love to have Reece. He's a key player. We would love to have him available. He's not available. We will find solutions. That's what we do. It's a short period of time. It's a tournament. We will find solutions.
1: And Britain's George Russell will be on pole position for tomorrow's Formula One Austrian Grand Prix in a Mercedes. Lewis Hamilton starts third. From Sky News, I'm Victoria Lawrence.
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4: Now let's get a weather update for tonight. All I can say, good news, light showers are expected later, helping cool down things with tonight's temperature of 17 degrees Celsius. And in the Midlands, some cloud with a moderate breeze, with the Midlands temperature tonight 16 degrees Celsius.
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4: 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It means it's Saturday night, journeymen. It is the one and only Thisy Vibe Show. And then tonight is the Punjabi Power Hour, a non-stop Punjabi music. 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

That song there from Pool Player. It's Sonia, it's the This Heat Vibe Show. Let's get the Bollywood buzz this Saturday evening. So keeping it short and sassy for you. If you're listening just now, have you gone and seen Cocktail 2 in cinemas? Let me know. Drop me a text on 07424-222222. I'm not promoting it as such, but it is trending, so that's why I'm going to talk about it in Bollywood Buzz. A few of you have gone and seen it. Pravin, you told me last week you'd gone. I'd like to know your update as, you know, as a dad figure. What did you think about it? So Cocktail 2 is still shaking things up. Shahid Kapoor, Kriti Sanon and Rashmika Mandanna's love triangle is stirring up plenty of conversation. The film right now has crossed over 100 crore mark worldwide and is now racing towards the 120 crore mark globally. That is huge. Proof that this cocktail is going down rather smoothly. Whether it's got vodka in it or not, I do not know. The other thing is that Shahid is also winning the internet. During a fan Q&A, someone asked him, where could we find a man like this? You have to watch the film to know why they've asked this question. And Shahid has cheekily replied, they haven't told us what the reply is. But basically,

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1: It was just another day. A familiar drive through familiar country. But then, just around the corner, came the unexpected. He'd let his speed creep a little too high as he approached a bend. And he was no longer driving at the right speed for the road. The scary thing is, he didn't even realize. Driving even a little too fast for the situation is a major cause of collisions, especially on country roads where you don't know what's around the corner. Think. Don't let your speed creep.
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1: Like a Radio, the This Year Vibe Show with me, Sonia, on a Saturday night. Now we're going to play Real Talk or Rubbish. I'll give you a statement. You just need to text in, is it real talk or am I just chatting rubbish? The WhatsApp number you need, 07444-222-222. Thought I'd clear my throat for this one. Now, with the World Cup FIFA 2026 going on, I thought let's give a line based on this and get the football fans thinking. Am I saying something real or am I chatting rubbish? So here we go. The 2026 World Cup is the biggest ever. For the first time ever in the history of World Cup matches. Is that real talk or rubbish? The 2026 World Cup is the biggest ever. Text in 07444-222-222. I would love to say the winner would get a tea break, a tea lunch, or a meeting with Cristiano Ronaldo. But Gigeria, there's no luck of that. We're just keeping it real. Real talk or rubbish? The 2026 World Cup is the biggest ever. Is that real talk or am I just chatting rubbish?

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1: Now there's one song I kind of feel like singing to. Just the main parts. Are you ready? Johnny Wins, let's sing.

It absolutely does. And if you have got the style for a linen type of suit, it's exactly the right type of cloth, material, for this type of weather. You're listening right now to Laika Radio. It is Sonia on the Desi Vibe Show, here every Saturday night, joining us 7 to 10pm. Right now, we're playing Real Talk or Rubbish. I actually feel really happy with this game. I get to lie out loud without feeling bad. So it's for you to find out, am I telling you the real thing or am I chatting rubbish? Now, we've had quite a few World Cups. They've been quite big, you know, a lot of teams playing. But this particular 2026 World Cup is the biggest ever. Is this real talk or rubbish? A few more minutes on this. I've got a good few right answers in already. If you just joined, real talk or rubbish? This particular 2026 World Cup is the biggest ever. Highlighted, bold letters, underlined. Real talk or rubbish? Now, the next song I've selected is a need that we have in this hot weather. We need that tendy, tendy hover. We need that breeze. I swear to God, like, some of these evenings has been tough. I hope the wind is blowing in the right direction for many of us to sleep peacefully tonight. Here we go. The song is by, well, the vocals, Arman Malik. Enjoy this tendy, tendy, romantic hover.

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2: Earthquakes in Venezuela has now risen to 1,430. The US says it's sending additional military capabilities to assist with relief efforts. A female police officer who had her nose broken during an assault at Manchester Airport wants her attacker to say sorry. Lydia Ward says Mohamed Fahir Amaz punched her with a mobile phone in 2024 during an incident widely circulated on social media. Yesterday, the 21-year-old from Rochdale was sentenced to 3.5 years in prison. Ms Ward, who's now a sergeant, says she'd never been more frightened.
3: Even though I know I'm a police officer and I have been in situations where I felt frightened before, never as much as in that moment. I want him to understand how him doing that impacted my life.
2: A man has been charged with the murder of a 2-year-old girl who was found dead in a property in Surrey. Police were called to an address in Chertsey on Thursday after reports of safety concerns. After 3 days of record-breaking June temperatures, the Met Office has extended an amber heat warning. It'll affect the southeast of England and is in place until 9 tomorrow morning. Sport. England supporters are confident Thomas Tuchel's side will finish top of Group L after tonight's game against Panama. They've begun the tournament with a win followed by a draw. These fans in New York believe they can continue their unbeaten run.
4: It's definitely going to be more interesting today now with that Ghana score.
5: I think this game they'll show that they're the best team in the group and hopefully score a few goals.
6: It's coming up, it's coming, football's coming.
2: And the Prince and Princess of Wales have honoured the country's servicemen and women on Armed Forces Day. A post on their social media account read, "Honouring service and sacrifice." From Sky News, I'm Victoria Lawrence.
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7: And let's get the weather update. Light showers expected later for London. Tonight's temperature 17 degrees Celsius. And for the Midlands, some cloud with a moderate breeze. And the temperature tonight for the Midlands, 16 degrees Celsius.
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0: Like a Radio London to the world. Let's just get the answer out there for the game Real Talk or Rubbish. Earlier I asked, this particular 2026 World Cup is the biggest ever. And then I asked you, am I telling you the truth, meaning real talk, or am I just chatting rubbish? So well done to everyone who texted in the right answer, but a particular big shout out, football wala shout out, to number ending 943. You were the fastest. And he's so cheeky, he was like, I knew I'd get it right. Hope I won. Yeah, you won a hug through the airways, gentlemen. Now, the reason why the statement this 2026 World Cup is the biggest ever is because of this reason. It is the first time there are 48 teams, 104 matches, and three host nations. And they are the USA, Canada, and Mexico. So shout out to everyone who got that right. Dikya, I wasn't lying. It was, in fact, real talk. Now, the other thing which is trending, you may have seen it. I don't know if you're a football fan or not, but it does come up on your feed. The hate Cristiano Ronaldo is receiving from his jealous ex-players from Man United. What is going on? If you've got an opinion for tonight regarding Cristiano Ronaldo, I personally do think he is better than Messi. And what? Giga Lena. The number 07-44-22-22-22. I really do hope Portugal wins the World Cup, only based on Ronaldo to win it. That is the only thing his John is obsessed with right now. Text in, what's your opinion? Why is Cristiano Ronaldo getting so much hate from his haters? But overall, super, super, super, super highly loved by everyone else who supports him. This next track, it does want to make you dance. You might be saying, forget it, Durande. But you will dance. I know you want to. Celebrate your football team winning in advance. We need to manifest, Johnny Woods. Portugal, here we go.

0: So I just want to put it out there, if any of Cristiano Ronaldo's team happens to listen to Like Radio. I did meet his sister a couple of weeks ago, actually, Elma. She was also quite lovely. Now, Rio Ferdinand is holding up the fort on backing up Cristiano while the matches play out. And he says the reason why Cristiano receives so much hate is because he is the most followed person in the world. The most famous person on the planet. Wow, look at that achievement. And some of the American guys, I know they might not get it, but for real, that is true. And Rio goes on to say, so when you get to that level, you're always going to be criticised. He is the big guy, he's the name, he's the brand. And literally, that is the Portugal team. Are they depending on him too much? The only thing I want to say in the defence of Cristiano Ronaldo, I just want to do my own bit, you know. I'm not really a football fan, but I am a fan of his. Journeyman Cristiano Ronaldo, I just want to say, koi galni, you're going to be the winner. You are the winner. When you are at the top, journeyman, you become the topic. When you are the head, you become the headline. I suppose this is the sign of true success. Enjoy it. And once again, no favouritism per se, only for him, his hard work. Just for the haters to put their head down. Please, God, make Portugal win. It's Anya, it's the This Eat Vibe Show. You can drop me a text on a WhatsApp 07424-222222. This is the only time I get excited about football. Next is Clash, because the Riccardi glow are skinny. That's my favourite line in this song.
1: Oh, yeah. I'm playing soul.

This one right here. The last time I go on about him. If Cristiano had a song, he would sing this one, Punjabi version.

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2: Right, let's get a live update from Gummel regarding the Women's Cricket Update. Gummel, how's it going?
3: Good evening, all well, thanks. Hope all well with you too. Yes, the game's going on at the moment, which is a very, very good game. It's going to be a thrilling finish. Mm-hmm. New Zealand versus England. New Zealand 163 for 1620. England now chasing 42 for 1 in 4.4 overs. So it's going to be an exciting finish. But, you know, even more better this morning, well, we had two games. We had West Indies taking on Ireland, and West Indies lost, in fact, would you believe it, and Ireland got their first points. And then before that, we had Pakistan taking Netherlands, and Pakistan won and got their points, 126 for 6. Yeah, 89. So it's been really, really fantastic, and it's been great. You know, it's going to be an amazing day as we go, because tomorrow we've got big games. We've got India, Australia playing tomorrow as well. So it's going to be big. And then we've got South Africa taking on Bangladesh. So we got a great lineup tomorrow. So we'll give you all the updates.
2: Yes, keep us tomorrow. Posted. Keep us posted, especially for the games tomorrow. Thank you, Gummel.
3: Thank you. Have a lovely evening. Bye-bye.
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0: That was Sham's favourite song. Can I just say, telepathically, that was timed so well. As soon as he sent me a picture of his chicken masamam curry, it looks like jasmine rice. Very authentic Thai style. With his favourite song, Indian, playing in the background. Enogan, their tropical dinner. Now, the next track, Waj, is kind of for you because I know you've got a bombastic speaker in your house. 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The next track, I just want to say the bass line is just so sexy. If you understand music, you will love this next track. It is the Punjabi Power Hour.
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3: Was stopped nearby. A 34-year-old described as a Somalian-born British man was arrested. He's being held on suspicion of attempted murder and dangerous driving. The incident is not being treated as terrorism, but officers say they're keeping an open mind on any potential motive.
4: The earthquakes in Venezuela are now known to have killed more than 1,400 people. Well over 50,000 are missing after Wednesday's back-to-back tremors. International rescue teams are there to help with efforts to find survivors. Two teenagers from Cardiff have been arrested in Thailand. South Wales Police says it has limited information. The Foreign Office is in contact with Thai authorities. The Defence Secretary says real progress has been made this week on the long-delayed defence investment plan for the armed forces, but Dan Jarvis admits work with the government is ongoing to get it right. Sport: England kick off against Panama in an hour, knowing a win would secure top spot in Group L at the World Cup. Their opponents are already eliminated. England defender Mark Gay believes that makes them dangerous.
5: It doesn't really matter whether Panama are still in the competition or not. I think their goal is always the same, is to try and do as well as possible and make their country proud. For us, it's to try and improve on the things from the last game. It'll be difficult because, again, it'll be a similar game, but you know, if we can do that, I think it'll be a real positive.
4: And England's cricketers face a battle to save the decisive test against New Zealand as they trail by 204 runs. Ben Stokes' side were bowled out for 354, with the tourists on 120 for 3 in their second innings at the close on day 3 at Trent Bridge. From Sky News, I'm Victoria Lawrence.
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6: And let's get the weather update. Final time tonight. London, a light showers expected later, with a temperature tonight for 17 degrees Celsius. And the Midlands, some cloud with a moderate breeze. Top temperature for the Midlands tonight, 16 degrees Celsius.
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0: That one there, the most famous humgore, Hami Se Chiralo, from the one and only film Mohabbatein. Like a radio, Mohabbatein, all the way to you listening in just now. Now, there's a question I need to ask you, but there is something also that I'm happy about, which I think you might be happy about, but you haven't realized yet, or you may have. Now, with all this hot weather this week and a little bit of the previous week, have you noticed that we could have got a little bit skinnier? The good point about this hot weather is you may have noticed that your appetite has gone or reduced. You don't feel like eating. So all I want to say is that we've ended up dieting without knowing about it because we were concentrating on saying to each other, oh my God, it's so hot. Now, the reason why we eat less in such hot weather, let me break it down for you, at least you know. So first, celebrating the few centimetres that you have lost. Vidanya to you in this hot weather. One great benefit of this horrible hot weather is that nicely, we have lost a little bit of weight. Your body is busy keeping you cool when it's hot. The body sends more blood to your skin and starts lowering the temperature of your body via sweating. So when it comes to food, digesting a big meal, what you and me may have been munching on, also creates heat. So your body naturally nudges your system to eat less because it doesn't want extra heat to cool down. Kind of fantastic, Johnnymans. A part of me wants the hot weather to stay just so that I can slim down. But I don't know, it's a 50-50 dilemma. Have you noticed that you're eating less in this hot weather? 07-424-22222. Johnnyman, you've slimmed down. So happy for you. It's Sonia. It's the This Eat Vibe Show.
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0: Best in this hot weather, in the high level garmi, you're eating less. Well, it's actually your body system working, so I kind of did a Google and a ChatGPT type of thing. When it's hot weather, the level that we've had these last few days in London, your body sends more blood to your skin, starts sweating to lower your temperature, and therefore digesting a big meal. 10 rotiyan with chicken sabji, you know, creates heat. So your body naturally nudges you towards eating less. So it's more like the watermelons, the yogurts, fresh food, or just small meals. But look at this number. Research suggests people can eat 10 to 20% fewer calories during hot weather. Although it varies person to person, and depending how active you are. So just know the hot weather has helped you diet, gentlemen. It's helped you look good. I know it was painful with the heat, but it has made you look good. You've lost that water weight. So if you swapped your chicken curry, your aloo batao sabji, for a cucumber salad this week, or extra watermelon, don't worry, vadaya to you. It's not just your willpower talking, it's your body's built-in air conditioning saying, Hatja, stop eating, let me sweat it out.
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9: It's a dog walk. 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
16: 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S, speech. 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
17: It was just another day. 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He'd let his speed creep a little too high as he approached a bend. 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The scary thing is, he didn't even realize. 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
2: Top stories this hour. A man has been arrested on suspicion of dangerous driving and attempted murder after five people were injured after a car drove into them in West London this afternoon. The driver is said to be a 34-year-old Somalian-born British man. More than 1,400 people have died in the earthquakes in Venezuela. Experts from 10 more countries have arrived to help in rescue operations. Elliot Abrahams is Donald Trump's former representative to the country. He says the US will provide assistance.
3: Well, this regime has been in place for 20 years. Delcy Rodriguez was vice president. So I don't think we have a special responsibility to rescue all of Venezuela. We have a responsibility as neighbors in the Caribbean area to help, and we will do that.
2: A man has been charged with the murder of a 2-year-old girl in Surrey. Police were called to an address in Chertsey on Thursday following reports of safety concerns. A police officer who had her nose broken in an assault at Manchester Airport says she's frustrated the incident, questioned whether women should do the job. PC Lydia Ward was attacked by Mohammed Fahir Amaz almost 2 years ago. Yesterday, he was jailed for 3.5 years. The attack went viral and the officer says the comments on social media were upsetting.
4: Nothing prepares you for being punched in the face. Also, with him holding a mobile phone, so being punched in the face with an object, the shock, the fear, the videos of me had made those comments come to the forefront of should women be police officers, which was upsetting to me.
2: England's cricketers have been dominated by New Zealand on day three of the deciding test. Ben Stokes' side trailed by 204 runs, with the tourists on 120 for 3 in their second innings at Trent Bridge. And the Met Office has extended an amber heat warning. It will affect the southeast of England and is in place until 9 tomorrow morning. From Sky News, I'm Ruth McKee.
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15: 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That's me, Raj Badin, on Drive.
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2: The top stories this hour. A car has hit a number of pedestrians on a high street in West London. The vehicle drove away from the scene in Ealing Broadway this afternoon but was stopped nearby. Police have arrested a 34-year-old man on suspicion of dangerous driving and attempted murder. The incident's not being treated as terrorism. Our correspondent Charlotte Leeming has an update on the condition of the five people who were injured.
3: They haven't suffered life-threatening or life-changing injuries, but you can imagine the shock and how terrified they were in those moments. And those chaotic scenes as people rushed to help those that were involved in this when the vehicle went into them.
2: The earthquakes in Venezuela are now known to have killed more than 1,400 people. Well over 50,000 are missing after Wednesday's back-to-back tremors. Acting President Delcy Rodriguez says 10 more countries are joining rescue efforts in the frantic search for survivors. British teacher Dom Bennett describes his experiences.
4: I was in a small beach town. As the earthquake hit, one of my friends was in the water. I went in to try and rescue them. We nearly both ended up dead. The earthquake caused the tide to retreat, and then a lot of large waves kind of came over the top of us, so it was quite traumatic.
2: A man has been charged with the murder of a 2-year-old girl in Surrey. Police were called to an address in Chertsey on Thursday following reports of safety concerns. Police are looking into reports of Sinn Féin canvassers being abused in Lisburn. The party's trying to get their first MLA returned in the Lagan Valley constituency. Declan Lynch says members of his family and party activists were targeted this afternoon. And England's cricketers have made it 5 wins from 5 at the Women's T20 World Cup and knocked out defending champions New Zealand at the Oval. Charlie Dean's team won by 9 wickets and romped home with nearly 3 overs to spare. Danny Wyatt-Hodge was unbeaten on 89 and Sophia Dunkley on 49. From Sky News, I'm Ruth McKee.
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11: It was just another day, a familiar drive through familiar country. But then, just around the corner, came the unexpected. He'd let his speed creep a little too high as he approached a bend, and he was no longer driving at the right speed for the road. The scary thing is, he didn't even realize. Driving even a little too fast for the situation is a major cause of collisions, especially on country roads where you don't know what's around the corner. Think. Don't let your speed creep.
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2: Top stories this hour. A 34-year-old man has been arrested on suspicion of dangerous driving and attempted murder after five people were injured when a car drove into pedestrians in West London. The incident in Ealing Broadway happened this afternoon. More than 1,400 people are now known to have died in back-to-back earthquakes in Venezuela. Over 3,000 others are injured, while the number of missing has passed 55,000. Acting President Delcy Rodriguez says experts from 10 more countries have arrived to help in frantic rescue operations. Elliot Abrams is Donald Trump's former representative to the country. He says the Americans will provide assistance.
3: Well, this regime has been in place for 20 years. Delcy Rodriguez was vice president. So I don't think we have a special responsibility to rescue all of Venezuela. We have a responsibility as neighbors in the Caribbean area to help, and we will do that.
2: A man has been charged with the murder of a 2-year-old girl in Surrey. Police were called to an address in Chertsey on Thursday following reports of safety concerns. A female police officer who had her nose broken during an assault at Manchester Airport wants her attacker to say sorry. Lydia Ward says Mohammed Fahir Amaz punched her with a mobile phone in 2024. Yesterday, the 21-year-old from Rochdale was sentenced to 3.5 years in prison. Ms. Ward says she'd never been more frightened.
4: Even though I know I'm a police officer and I have been in situations where I felt frightened before, never as much as in that moment. I want him to understand how him doing that impacted my life, maybe for him to take some responsibility for what he's done, show some remorse.
2: Two 17-year-old boys from Cardiff have been arrested in Thailand. South Wales police say they're looking into the circumstances of the teenagers' trip. And Britain's George Russell will be on pole position for tomorrow's Formula One Austrian Grand Prix in a Mercedes. Ferrari Charles Leclerc is also in the front row. From Sky News, I'm Ruth McKee.
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2: Top stories this hour. Scotland manager Steve Clarke has resigned after their World Cup elimination. Joe Rawson reports from New Jersey.
3: I've been watching England secure top spot in their group, but the results tonight also mean that Scotland have gone out and manager Steve Clarke has decided to step down as boss. He's their most successful national coach, leading them to a first World Cup since 1998, but they only got one win against Haiti. That was followed by defeats to Morocco and Brazil, and Clarke has decided to call time on his tenure, saying, "Thanks for having me and good luck to my successor."
2: England's 2-0 victory over Panama secured them passage to the last 32 as group winners. Police have arrested a 34-year-old man on suspicion of dangerous driving and attempted murder after a car drove into pedestrians on a West London high street yesterday. The vehicle drove from the scene in Ealing Broadway but was stopped nearby. Our correspondent Charlotte Leeming is in Ealing and has an update on the condition of the five people who were injured.
4: They haven't suffered life-threatening or life-changing injuries, but you can imagine the shock and how terrified they were in those moments and those chaotic scenes as people rushed to help those that were involved in this when the vehicle went into them.
2: The number of people killed in the two earthquakes in Venezuela has now risen to at least 1,430. Tens of thousands are still missing. America says it's sending extra military capabilities to help rescue efforts. A female police officer whose nose was broken at Manchester Airport wants her attacker to show remorse. Mohamed Fahir Amaz was sentenced to 3.5 years in prison for assaulting PC Lydia Ward in July 2024. And a Met Office amber warning for heat's in place until 9 o'clock this morning. It covers large parts of eastern and southeast England. From Sky News, I'm Ruth McKee.
0: This is Leica Radio Network, officially London's number one Asian commercial radio group. Let's return to the biggest hits all night on Leica Radio.